0: La Urbana 94.9.
1: Shaggy, this a Ryan Castro. You know, South of the thing, brother, watch out. Large approach, what we say?

0: vibe.
1: Yeah,
0: we the best.
1: Boy.
0: Give me the light.
1: Yeah,
0: and we turn it up every time.
1: Every time,
0: and we bust it up. Watch it,
1: watch it.
0: Ha!
2: Kimba, how your bad, sir?

0: Urbana 94.9.
1: Shaggy, this a Ryan Castro. You know, sell so the thing, brother. Watch out. Large operation, what we say?